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1: Strathmore Now weather.
2: Today rises to a high of 32 with some sunshine. Tomorrow will be sunny with a high of 34 degrees. And the sky will also be clear on Saturday, where temperatures will rise to a high of 37. For more updates on local weather, visit strathmorenow.com.
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I'm Hunter Pratt. Coming up is your cue to call for the sounds of the Stampede. 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It's now and about. Here's Chris Young, King Brown.

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7: Today has a sunny sky with a high of 32 degrees. Tomorrow will bring some more sunshine with a high of 34. And we'll get a high of 37 on Saturday with clear conditions. For more on weather conditions, head to strathmorenow.com.
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Combs. I'm Hunter Pratt. Coming up, we've got more from Penelope Puddlesworth. We're talking all about the Western Irrigation Rubber Ducky Race. Here's Wake Me Up on More Country.

Happy Thursday. I'm Lindsay Pratt on 104.5 More Country. We're talking all about the Western Irrigation Rubber Ducky Race going on tomorrow. We have one of the coaches

Chesney. Happy Thursday. Coming up is your chance to win some movie tickets plus pop and popcorn. That's right. We are playing to win a movie night out with Landmark Cinemas. Here's Josh Turner on More Country.

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1: Hello.
0: Hi, is this Sean?
1: This is.
0: Hi, this is Hunter with 104.5 More Country. How are you?
1: I'm good. How are you?
0: I am good. I hope you're having a good day. I think I'm about to make it a little bit better.
1: I can always go for better.
0: Awesome. What are you doing August 4th and 5th?
1: Nothing right now.
0: Well, that's perfect because I would like to congratulate you. You won yourself a pair of Blue Rodeo tickets to Great Eagle Resort and Casino.
1: Nice. I like Blue Rodeo.
0: Right, they're a classic Canadian band.
1: Nice. That's awesome.
0: Who are you going to take with you?
1: My wife.
0: Oh, of course. Well, enjoy that little date night.
1: Oh, yeah, definitely. Okay. After 20 years, you don't get very many of those.
0: You're going to cherish it for sure.
1: Yeah, definitely.
0: All right. Well,

0: lonely.
1: This is our home. This is our music.
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3: If you see me in the morning, I tell you it's important to understand I'm just a little sick.

0: Western Irrigation District has a highly anticipated event coming up tomorrow. More Country, I'm Hunter Pratt. It is their rubber ducky race. I'm hanging out with one of the rubber duck race coaches, Penelope Puddlesworth. Penelope, how do you even become a rubber ducky racing coach?
1: Well, what they do is, well, it's a very long and tough journey. 4 years at the International Institute of Aquatic Poultry Performance, 2 unpaid internships at bathtubs, and surviving the notoriously difficult Advanced Floating Dynamics exam. You know, only 3% graduate without squeaking under pressure. That's right, and I did.
0: You did under 3%. Wow, you are one in a million. So now that you're a coach, tell us about your star athletes. What ducks should we keep an eye on this year?
1: Oh, we have a stacked team. Sir Quacks-a-Lot, he's from England, you know. He's a veteran. He's been through everything, including a very intense bath time incident in 2019. Splash Gordon, he's our wild card. He's from Antarctica and has incredible speed, zero strategy, and no idea what's happening. And then there's Beyonce Beak from Italy. She's our diva. She won't leave the starting line until the water is sparkly and clean. And someone tells her she looks aerodynamic.
0: Oh, wow. We're super excited to see the lineup that they got tomorrow for that rubber ducky race that Western Irrigation District is hosting. Make sure to check out the full story and all the details on strathmorenow.com.
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0: I'm Hunter Pratt on More Country. Western Irrigation District is hosting their first ever rubber duck race coming up on Friday. Stop by and watch the ducks race and grab a loony lunch. All proceeds are going to go toward the Legion. It'll be hosted from 11 to 1. 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

0: Beach sprawling. Hey, I'm Sharon Church. Have you heard of this term? A day at the beach sounds like a great plan on a summer day until you get to the shore and notice that your measly beach umbrella and folding chair is nothing compared to the sprawling setups that other beachgoers come with. People are bringing oversized tents, cabanas, wagons, even inflatable couches, essentially turning their spot into a pop-up resort. What are your thoughts on this? Honestly, I think it's fine with some rules, like maybe a rule requiring tents and oversized canopies and blow-up sofas to be set at the back of the beach, just further away from the water as to not block the view. And while we're adding rules, can there be a rule about how loud we're playing music at the beach? Also, how old did that last statement just make me?
1: It's the sounds of the Stampede.
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8: He came home, and right away I saw that look in his eyes. 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

0: 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I'm Candace Johnson. 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
2: Knowing your soil, what it does, and what it provides is a key part of crop production. Over the summer at Crop Diagnostic Schools and Ag in Motion, you may have seen the soil pit. Dr. Jeff Shano, professor of soil science at the University of Saskatchewan, says the soil pit is a big excavated pit that allows people an opportunity to walk in and see the different soil layers.
3: They form the basis for plant roots, a home for roots and microorganisms that support plant life and microbial life in the soil.
2: Shano reminding producers that soil testing is one of the most valuable tools available.
3: For assessing the availability of nutrients in soil for a fertilizer recommendation.

0: Other types of soil tests that are important as well are things like pH, organic matter content, and there's also now becoming available a suite of analyses called soil health assessment that looks at things like biological activity.
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